0: I was up, I was down, I felt almost everything. I was lost, been around, still know hardly anything. Got my feet on the ground, in the heart of everything.
1: Just the way that I want it.
0: It's just the way that I want it. Like a shark.

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0: And I touched your face,
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My muscles feel like a melee, my body is curled in a U shape. I put on my

said, no, I like it. I like it, it's good. She said, you like it now, but you'll learn to love it later.